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They're Sublime, and that's what they have for you. We're Tampa Bay's Rock Station, 98 Rock. This is what we have for you. More rock for your Sunday night. Godsmack on the way. Gonna get you Falling in Reverse, too, after this from Disturbed. Stricken is on 98 Rock.

Number one of Florida? 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

0: Tomorrow, Crash Mornings back at you, playing Florida or Not Florida at 8:05, and they're going to get you in to check out Monster Jam. 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

0: Papa Roach, you got Tampa Bay's rock station, 98 Rock, with your pal Corey Roddick in. 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

UK's got a brand new movie hitting theaters August 14th. It's called Nimrods. Should be pretty funny. It's kind of like an updated version of Detroit Rock City, from what I can tell. This is a Wet Your Whistle. Boulevard of Broken Dreams. 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
1: You know, my fiance has a huge sticker of Zeppelin on the back of her car, and it's funny when we're driving each other's cars because she's got Zeppelin and Aerosmith and Bowie. On my car, I've got Poison and New Kids on the Block, and I'm not even lying about this. Good Lord. It's Tampa Bay's rock station, 98 Rock. Corey Roddick in, but my rock credibility is very high, and I'm going to prove it with Lid on the Way. 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

Tampa Bay's rock station, 98 Rock. So Shinedown, God bless these guys, man. You got to listen to your body. You got to know what's up. Their bass player's like, you know what? My mental health could use a little tune-up. So he's going to sit out the upcoming tour. And all's well that ends well. If you're suffering or if you care about somebody who's hurting, you can always text 988 for support. Be that in a mental health, suicide, or substance abuse crisis. And Young Again is the new Shinedown. This is 98 Rock.

0: Rest in peace, St. Chester. You got lost. It's Linkin Park. Tampa Bay's rock station, 98 Rock. My name is Corey Roddick. I'm wrapping my head around this. This is the first time I'm realizing in a week, it'll be 9 years since we lost Chester Bennington to suicide. Completely. I don't even know what to say about it, man. But here's the thing that makes it crazy to me is when that happened, that made me take a look at my own life. And that's when I entered into recovery. So here I am, nearly 9 years sober. And I got a big tattoo of Chester Bennington to commemorate him and all the rest of us who are making the fight to put it all right, man. You can see it at my Instagram, at Corey Roddick Sucks. It's a huge tattoo of Chester dressed like a saint.
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They're Evanescence. Got Afterlife. With Tampa Bay's Rock Station, 98 Rock. Corey Roddick in. Hope you're having a good Sunday. We're squeezing as much rock as we possibly can into all the weekend we have left. Let's get you Incubus by your demand after this from Stone Temple Pilots.

0: Tampa Bay's Rock Station, 98 Rock. Corey Rod again. 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

You know Chris Jericho from the wrestling ring. And here he is with his band Fozzy, still kicking all this ass. They started out as like a Kiss cover band and like an 80s metal tribute band. And this is what they've grown into. It's I Know Evil, Tampa Bay's rock station, 98 New Rock

0: Bill Murray getting help from a day to remember. It's called Always Let You Down. We are Tampa Bay's Rock Station, 98 New Rock. Corey Roddick, and wind this thing up one more time before I get out of here. Brand new stuff on the way from Beartooth. 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That's better. And Warning on the way. 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

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Corey Roddick, getting the hell up out of here. Dude, thank you so much for letting me hang with you, as always. If you're drinking, that's cool. 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

0: And for adults with type 2 diabetes and known heart disease, Jardiance can lower the risk of cardiovascular death too. 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

0: So many good bands out of Chicago, Illinois. That is one of them, Rise Against on 98 Rock. Good morning, it's Crash. Fresh off a road trip weekend. I have family all over the state. Grew up in Jacksonville. Spent 20 years in Orlando. Decade here in the Bay. And so you got to kind of make your rounds sometimes. And some of my personal time has been displayed right there on our socials at Crash Mornings, which, by the way, just pay attention to our socials. We're going to get some name changes in there with everything that's been going on. It's crazy, but so we got to do what we got to do. So thanks for being patient with us there. And so it is National Barbershop Music Day. I found this one from Greg Rogel for your first laugh. Right here on 98 Rock.
1: Wake up on the wrong side of the bed. Need a laugh? Well, homie, we got you. Grab a coffee. Let's chuckle. 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
2: I got my hair cut for the show. Does it look all right? Thank you. When they wash your hair at these places, can they do something to gauge the water temperature before they stick your head in the sink? And why am I the guinea pig on this? Is the water too hot for you? No, my legs always kick out like that. Thanks. Yeah, that's pretty hot. Is that Folgers? I was blessed with thick hair. It's in my genes. Both my father and my grandfather had full heads of hair when they died at 53 from massive heart attacks. Why do they say massive heart attacks? Are people having tiny heart attacks? Oh no, it's just a tiny heart attack. I worry about my health. I used to smoke cigarettes. I quit on New Year's. Went to Times Square on New Year's. I'll never do that again. It's freezing outside. 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

I haven't heard anything about the new music that was old music from Soundgarden recently, but there's apparently some out there. Good morning, it's Crash on 98 Rock, and thank God not all the great ones are dead. These guys still getting it done, just donated a ton of money to Venezuela post-earthquake. Here's Metallica, Screaming Suicide on 98 Rock.

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think it's probably that band's turn next, right? To bring Sexy back, kind of like Creed did with their successful tour. Limp Bizkit did. Jumping all of Metallica. It's Nickelback on 98 Rock. Tampa Bay's rock station. Drop me a talkback. Suggest a song. Get a question in the Star Goddess. Red microphone right there. Hit that. Here's Offspring on 98 Rock.

0: 21 Pilots on 98 Rock, Tampa Bay's rock station. And over the weekend, World Cup action. That's now down to the final four. In case you did not know, France will face Spain coming up tomorrow. And the winner of that one will face the winner of England versus Argentina on Wednesday. So, yeah, have you noticed the level of skill has gone up as these teams have narrowed down? That's one thing I've definitely noticed in World Cup action there. But we'll catch you up on the Rays over the weekend. They've got the four-game series against the Red Sox in division coming up. Sports Keg right before 8 o'clock right here on 98 Rock, Tampa Bay's rock station.
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2: I feel human this morning. I think it's the most human I've felt on a Monday in a while. Good morning, Producer X. Let me get you pulled up right there. Go right ahead, my man. Yeah, good morning to you. Good
3: morning. How are we doing, Crash?
2: I'm doing pretty good. Had one of those weekends where you had so much on the itinerary for the weekend that you like need another week, like back-to-back weekends.
3: You need a day off, man.
2: Yeah. That's the way it works, though.
3: No, never works that way.
2: Traveled up to Orlando to see my daughter. Saw my grandson hit his first basket on a 10-foot regulation basket.
3: Dang, I saw that was it on Instagram?
2: Yeah, I'll share it with us on our Crash Mornings. But yeah, that was a pretty big deal right there. It was kind of like one of those benchmark things your grandson or any kid for that matter. But
3: that's awesome.
2: Yeah, he got $5 for that.
3: You gave him $5? Yeah. Wow.
2: He was like hitting bricks for a while. And then when we mentioned $5, his eyes got big. And then he just started trying a little bit harder, which was probably a bad thing to do to give him the $5. But, yeah, that's where it starts.
3: Can right I say there. He's probably sandbagging you? him and whoever were like, hey, just, you know, wait until he mentions the money.
2: Took a book out of the page out of the Conor McGregor conspiracy theory.
3: Yeah, show up a little injured, take the money, and go. All right, I know you can make it back.
2: All right, birthdays of note. What you got?
3: All right, we're going to start out with Stephen R. McQueen. That's the grandson, there you go, of Steve McQueen. I'm sure, you know, fan favorite of people your age. Everyone loves Steve McQueen. Was he the sixth? No, Steve Austin was the $6 billion man. Steve McQueen, I actually don't even know who.
2: See there?
3: Yeah.
2: All right, somebody in the Talkback feature, Phil and Producer X.
3: You're going to have to tell McQueen. Me.
2: I'm not saying a word.
3: Way before my time, but he's also an actor on Chicago Fire and the Vampire Diaries there. 38. All right. He's my age. Okay. We had Ken Jeong from the Hangover movies.
2: Dr. Ken Jeong.
3: The Mask. Is he a doctor?
2: He's actually, in real life, he was a doctor. I don't know if he's still a doctor because he's doing so well with everything else he's doing. But
3: hey, he did Community. He's on like a billion things. You've seen him everywhere. Yeah, he's hitting 57 today.
2: Needed a junk trim in one of the movies he was in, for sure. No doubt about it.
3: Spud Webb, man. 1986 slam dunk champion. 5'7". He's hitting 63 today.
2: When you saw him back,
3: I thought he had moon shoes on.
2: I think it was a 90s or something was doing that, but watching a 5'7" person dunk looks way cooler than anybody else dunking. I can tell you that.
3: Ridiculous. I don't even know how you do these. Shorten the Achilles to get the extra.
2: I don't even know.
3: Like, what's his calf
2: got
3: workout?
2: Springs
3: like?
2: In his calves.
3: We got Tom Kenny hitting 64. He's SpongeBob, the voice of SpongeBob since 1999.
2: Happy birthday.
3: And then you also got, it's Tony Kornheiser. You got Cheech from Cheech and Chong. He's hitting 80. And Harrison Ford, 84, Han Solo, Indiana Jones, and now an Incredible Hulk in the newest Marvel movie.
2: Oh, that's right.
3: Was the stupidest he ever felt on a film set was trying to be the Hulk.
2: Yeah, he said the script was ridiculous.
3: It was absolutely ridiculous.
2: Highly trained actor.
3: I mean, you know, read his body of work and you're like, okay, he doesn't need to be
2: angry.
3: Blah, blah, blah. 84 for Han Solo and Patrick Stewart, a.k.a. Was he Jean-Luc Picard, Professor X from the X-Men movies, 86.
2: Yeah, I'm sure. Harrison Ford was good in Shrinking, too, by the way.
3: I never got into that one. I don't have Apple TV. I got to bootleg it.
2: Get it. All right, here we go. We got the astrological outlook for all 12 signs from the Star Goddess. She's live in the studio after 7 a.m.
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3: There you
2: go. You'll have those six chances coming up here. And, of course, your daily nuggets. Got that set up for you. 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Ponderables, words of wisdom, inspirational quotes. Something maybe you could pass on to somebody who needs it. We do that every day right around this time after Nirvana here on 98.

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1: If you're looking for a good example of what a question for Star Goddess sounds like, all the things, your birthday of anybody else involved, your very interesting questions, some time dates, stuff like that. Here's a really good one, all right?
2: Good morning, Crash, Producer X, and Star Goddess. I have a question for Star Goddess. My date of birth is 1273, and I'm curious about the trajectory of my job and if it's moving forward, staying the same, or slowing down, and how this will affect my housing. The start date of my job was 10/15/2018. Have a great day. Thanks.
1: 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Yeah. So we'll get her to answer that question along with the rest of your questions coming up here in just a little bit. So make sure you have that on your phone. Great way to communicate with us during the show here. 3 days grace before your morning quickie. This is Never Too Late at 98 Rock.

I got an update on the Cyclospora diarrhea epidemic thing going on right now. Also, two rock stars going to be taking a little break for mental health reasons. Also, if you don't know what Operation Southern Slowdown is, you want to catch that information coming up. Among the trending stories here, one song away, here's Papa Roach and 98 Rock.

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3: Weather-wise, going to get up to about 91, 92 around the bay with some showers today. Then the Saharan dust crawls back in and depletes our rain chances by quite a bit over the next 3 days before it ramps back up again there, Producer X. Otherwise, carry an extra pair of underwear. It's swamp ass season.
4: It's all right. Sweaty out there. All right, so we'll start here with seven cases have been now reported in the... Can you pronounce this for me? Because I cannot do it.
3: Cyclosporiasis.
4: Thank you.
3: I said it 20 times before we went on the radio.
4: The parasite that has been... It's the dookie water.
3: Yeah, that's like for short for dookie water.
4: It's short for dookie water is what it is. 2,000 cases nationwide so far. Seven in the Bay Area as those numbers grow.
3: They said that it's not that you can't eat produce, but you got to wash it and cook it.
4: Yeah, wash it.
3: Any doubts?
4: Yeah, right. And they're telling you buy whole heads, like whole fruits and vegetables, not bagged, prepped, prepared.
3: Yeah. Whole carrots.
4: Yeah, buy it
3: whole
4: and
3: beans.
4: Wash it and prep it yourself. Dang it, or else you're gonna get the dookie water. Is really just the warning there.
3: Some people are describing this. I do not want this.
4: Oh, absolutely not. Oh,
3: and wash your hands and whatever.
4: Everything. Right. Wash everything.
3: Wash everything.
4: Just wash everything. So, just be careful. And let's see. Next up, we have Operation Southern Slowdown crash started today. Have you heard of this? Because I never heard of this.
3: I just heard our traffic person.
4: Exactly.
3: Mention it once.
4: And that was the first time I'd ever heard of it. But thank you to our traffic department for alerting us, because they're going to be amping up the all sorts of enforcements, your seatbelt tickets, your speeding tickets.
3: Yeah.
4: There is a whole list here. And they're going to be doing it right here in Tampa. All right. So the Florida Highway Patrols, I mean, we're looking for places they might be posted up, but they are throwing a lot of extra people on the streets to
3: look. We want to thank those officers for serving and protecting us. But as far as you don't want to be a part of the sting.
4: No.
3: What do you call it? Sting?
4: I mean, you can just call it an amped up enforcement, all right? They're going to be taking notes on how many hours they're spending on speed enforcement, aggressive driving, DUI checkpoints. They're looking at everything and they're requesting the numbers.
3: So you know
4: the cops are going to be extra...
3: Yeah, so tighten up your driving.
4: Extra tight, all right, on the roads, because they're watching and they're watching closely. So that's going to be running through the week.
3: I hope they watch for people on their phones, like in the fast lane. Especially.
4: That's exactly what they're
3: looking
4: for.
3: All the lanes, but especially in the fast lane.
4: It's that kind of driving stuff that they're going to be on you about. So tighten it up out there, Tampa. All right. And we got some sad news to report, Crash. Senator Lindsey Graham of South Carolina passed away suddenly over the weekend at the age of 71 after a brief and rapid... very rapid illness after...
3: He just came back from Ukraine.
4: Yeah, trip overseas. Just celebrated a birthday. Was in the middle of a re-election campaign for the House,
3: critical of Trump, and then they became very good friends. And we just saw one of our friends, actually Brian.
4: Brian Stern, yeah, great Bull Rescue.
3: Had a great relationship with him, too. He said he was a good guy. Talked about requesting some people be rescued. He says he knew those people didn't vote for him, but those were his people.
4: Yeah, they were his people.
3: Seemed like a guy that was just kind of plugged in, but RIP, man.
4: Yeah, it's sad. We're going to tap into his stars and see what's going on there, just because...
3: Star got us, yeah.
4: Yeah, brief and sudden. You never like to see that, so hopefully...
3: Some people are scratching their heads on this one.
4: Yeah, hopefully there's no foul play afoot, but, you know, everything's pending. Toxicology reports, everything.
3: All right.
4: All right, Crash, so we got a couple of mental health things to address here. Youngblood... we love him from the Ozzy show, and you know he's kind of just ascended to a different level over the last year or so.
3: Man.
4: He announced that he's going to be stepping away from an upcoming festival performance due to some mental health issues.
3: I mean, when you get that popular that fast, and you're like then on camera and social media all the time, nobody can take that.
4: No, he says to all my family in Canada, I apologize for not being there with you this weekend. Currently in a place where I'm working on myself and taking time at home in the UK.
3: Fans have to understand that, man.
4: You know, it's a grind. Yeah. It is a grind, and they show up to you, and they do it for you. It's like they thank the fans so much because that's why they do it.
3: We get a little bit of it here in radio, and I can't imagine that next notch of pressure that the rock stars get, but... Yeah,
4: Take care of yourself, man. And speaking of that, Shinedown's bassist Eric Bass also announced that he's going to be taking some time away from their tour after producing the last three albums back to back to back.
3: The interview that they had, the album release party interview?
4: Yeah,
3: the album release
4: party, yeah.
3: They really put a lot of emphasis on how much he was working over the past year and how much pressure it was on him. When we, you know, all those guys have a lot of pressure on him. But
4: absolutely.
3: Him especially.
4: He was like kind of responsible for the final sound of the album. And when you're producing hit after hit after hit and album after album, they never stop touring. Brent Smith doesn't even own a house.
3: Like, and you've got to get on the road. You're doing social media. Yeah, I would. I need a mental health break talking about this
4: Burnt out just talking about it. So hopefully those guys can just take the break that they need,
3: get
4: take the breath,
3: dude.
4: And then get back to doing what they love, because you're not going to do a great job if you're not feeling great on the inside.
3: Absolutely.
4: I second that. That's kind of where I sit with that one. Iron Maiden was elected to the Rock and Roll Hall of Fame this year, right?
3: I see that, yeah.
4: Bruce Dickinson said that he doesn't want to go to the ceremony. He's just not interested in going because, quote unquote, I don't do things like this. And I've met Bruce Dickinson a couple times.
3: He's a very eclectic,
4: very we'll call him a weird man.
3: He's quirky. I like to call him quirky.
4: Yeah,
3: but you gotta go, man. Your fans have been waiting for this for a long time.
4: Forever. They've been waiting for Iron Maiden to get in. So the fact that they're just like, meh, is a rock and roll move, honestly, but
3: I hope he shows up
4: for it. It's the highest stage there, Crash. And then finally, we have an anniversary to celebrate. We're talking an 80-year anniversary from a couple in Tennessee. Which
3: I want everyone to think about their significant
4: ridiculous.
3: Other when they or somebody they're about to marry when they hear the story. 80 years.
4: 80 years. The husband's 101. The wife is 100, and they've been married. Good God, 80 freaking years.
3: That's what I mean. So the answer is yes. I could be with my lady for 80 years. Everybody thinks about it, though. Goes, 80 years sure is a long time.
4: That is a long time. They go to the same McDonald's and celebrate their anniversary every year. The local one right there, the sweetest thing
3: of all time. At that age, McDonald's is a big deal right there.
4: I mean, just getting out of the house. But, 1950s, 40s, like that is...
3: How much does the world change? And everything changed right in front of them over 80 years right there. That's 80 years of being married. Not even being alive. 80 years of being married.
4: Being with the same person and they haven't killed each other yet. I mean, I would love to be with my fiance for 80 years, but I feel like one of us would murder the other one after about 60. We live a long, happy life.
3: Ups and downs. You automatically get ups and downs when you're talking about 80 years.
4: Once you 60 years, I think it might be okay.
3: Do you think there's any toilet peeing seats? No?
4: Oh, the separate bathrooms.
3: You got to have and bedrooms.
4: If you're together 80 years, separate bathrooms separate is probably number one on the list.
3: All right, there you go. You want to comment on any of this stuff? Talk back, feature the free iHeartRadio app. We got Star Goddess live in the studio after 7 o'clock.
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4: All right, a couple things to look out for, all right?
5: Yeah, 8:05 this morning, we're going to be throwing you some Monster Jam Freestyle Mania passes. That's coming to Benchmark International Arena August 14th through the 16th. We're playing Florida or Not Florida for that one.
4: Okay.
5: To see some monster trucks, some motocross, all things on the dirt. All right. And then 9:30, we're going to send you to Busch Gardens summer nights. They're staying open late. They got the beer back at the park. There's freaking roller coasters. Come on.
4: Yeah, that's on listener comprehension, too, by the way. Yeah. So you got to think about what we did on the show. And we'll ask you that question coming up at 9:30 for the crash test. You can win those stuffs. All right. It's My Chemical Romance on 98 Rock.
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0: Lewis and Korn as we roll commercial free on 98 Rock, Tampa Bay's rock station. It's Crash Mornings. We've got the lovely and talented Star Goddess in the studio with us right now. Good morning, Star Goddess.
1: Lovely and talented. I like that. All I need is walk-up music now, and I'm good.
0: If I can come up with other adjectives, I will when I do. But she's here every Monday with us. She's our astrologist. She's our friend first, but she happens to be very gifted, and her skill set is astrology.
1: It is, among other things. Again, coaching. I've been a coach all my life. Astrology just makes it a little bit easier to pick out the things that you want to kind of emphasize.
0: Yeah.
1: And ignore the things you don't.
0: Are we still in Mercury retrograde?
1: We are, unfortunately. Okay. Man, we are in this until next Thursday, the 23rd, is when it finally goes direct. And you can see it with the miscommunication, the misunderstandings.
0: I have a really good miscommunication with my daughter that happened over the past few days.
1: The cancer one?
0: Yes.
1: Even bigger challenge, just because of who they are, just because of how they are.
0: Kind of wrecked me on Friday.
1: Oh.
0: Right. A little bit there, but we'll get into it coming up a little later because it's followed by a podcast too. By the way, we've got a podcast.
1: Yes, then we go into it in detail. So, but this week we have it's the new moon in Cancer, and new moons always indicate new starts. But the important thing about this new moon is that Jupiter was in Cancer all of last year, and so we all started a whole bunch of stuff, and now with this new moon, we know we've been able to kind of winnow out what's not going to work, and what's left is what will work. And literally from Tuesday forward, we get to put all that into motion. So wherever Cancer is in your chart, because everybody's got Cancer somewhere in their chart. So wherever that is, that's where those new starts can really begin to go forward. So even though Mercury is retrograde, you can still kind of cautiously go forward with some of those things.
0: So we also have we're going to jump into the Conor McGregor conspiracy theory right now. Not right now, but during the sports keg, we're going to do that. But yeah. It's a true conspiracy theory going on with the fight or the whatever that 15 second or what was it, 1 minute and 15 seconds or something like that?
2: It was TikTok length is what we'll call it.
0: It was story length.
1: Sounds like a two-pump jump right there?
0: Yeah, that too.
1: But that's all he had was two kicks, right?
2: Yeah.
1: Okay, that's what I'm saying. Sorry. Women know what that means.
0: Star guys, you're funny.
2: They do.
0: All right, so we got your first question on the talkback coming. If you guys have a talkback question, include your birthday of anybody else involved in your question. We'll get as many of those in before 10 o'clock, then they all go to the podcast. Here's what's going on for all 12 signs right now.
1: The new moon is in Cancer this week, bringing new starts to these areas of your life.
3: Cancer.
1: After a year of questioning, you now know who to keep and who to let go.
3: Leo.
1: You should listen to advice being given by women you know love you.
3: Virgo.
1: A long-standing hope, wish, goal, or objective can finally be realized.
3: Libra.
1: Professional success comes along with challenges from less successful folk.
3: Scorpio.
1: Important information about legal or educational matters arrives at last.
3: Sagittarius.
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3: Taurus.
1: The pace of your day-to-day living picks up as you can see your way clear to act.
3: Gemini.
1: Money, making, and keeping more of it becomes the priority. So that's what's up with the stars. I am Janet Skielis, the Star Goddess.

All right, got the first talkback question for our astrologist, Star Goddess. We're coming up here after Billy Idol. White Wedding All Scan at 98 Rock.

0: Monday, July 13th, 2026, is Tampa Bay's Rock Station 98 Rock Crash Mornings with the Star Goddess in the studio. She is our astrologist. She is our friend. She's our life coach. Sometimes drinking buddy.
1: That's right.
0: All right, so we've got a couple questions already lined up in the talkback. Here's the thing with the talkbacks. Include your birthday of anybody else involved in your very interesting question. Make sure the background is nice and clear, too, by the way.
2: Yeah, we do grade them.
0: Yeah, just we're working on something as far as the quality of your talkbacks and how it could reward you, too, by the way.
2: There you go.
0: All right, that being said, Star Goddess, here's our first talkback of the morning.
3: Good morning, Crash, Producer X, and Star Goddess. I have a question for Star Goddess. My date of birth is 1/2/73, and I'm curious about the trajectory of my job and if it's moving forward, staying the same, or slowing down, and how this will affect my housing. The start date of my job was 10/15/2018. Have a great day. Thanks.
0: Like I said earlier, she used a 27 of her 30 seconds, and she got a lot of details in there.
1: Very, very efficient. I like that a lot. I think she's right to be concerned about her job.
0: Okay.
1: I'm not gonna lie to her about that. I think she knows something's going on. She doesn't know what's going to happen. Do I think it happens right away? No. Do I think she should be looking for another job? Yes. But do I think she should be looking for another job either inside her company or, and this is going to sound really strange, she's got a lot of planets in Sagittarius. I wouldn't be surprised at all if the right job for her didn't involve some sort of overseas company.
0: So
1: that happens. She finds out about her job probably in the October time span. But I think that the change comes in February of next year.
0: All right. Start
1: looking now. It's always easier to find a job when you already have one.
0: Gotcha. All right. So that you saw detail that question was that those dates are very
1: important.
0: Right, Star,
1: looking at both of those things when she started her job, she's right. It is going to be ending. I just don't know if the change is inside her existing company or outside of it. That I can't tell.
0: All right.
1: I do know when.
0: So if you want to get detailed on your relationship like that, maybe it's career, maybe it's a sporting event, maybe you put a lot of money on Conor McGregor, the fight.
2: I'm always hitting Jan, not always, but I hit you up a lot about gambling, right? I'm always asking you different gambling questions.
0: That means there's a lot of categories there.
1: I didn't tell you to vote on to bet on him, did I?
2: No.
1: I would not.
2: I honestly forgot he was fighting this weekend until I heard everything this morning.
0: Lucky.
2: I'm like, thank God, because my dumb ass would have bet on him.
0: We got sports game. We'll talk about it in sports game coming up as we go commercial free now.
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We'll get back to your questions for Star Goddess of the Talkbacks and the phones. They're working on a social media piece right now on who is going to get busted this week. So make sure you're paying attention to that because it could be your sign, all right? So tread lightly on that one. It's Crash Mornings on our Instagram. Here's Three Doors Down, Kryptonite on 98 Rock.

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0: got the Home Run Derby tonight, All-Star Game coming up, Junior Caminero, we got the World Cup Final Four, we got a marriage for the Bucks. I mean, there's lots going on with the sports gig here, right?
1: We also got a $9 billion sale happening in the NFL.
0: Okay. Oh, and then there's Conor McGregor.
1: And the Conor McGregor mess.
0: The Conor thing, all right. Sports gig, two songs away.

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2: All right, we'll take a ride back to 1979, where we had a double no-hitter happening between California's Nolan Ryan and Boston's Steve Ranko. They both went into the ninth inning with no-hitters, only to leave the game. Neither one of them threw a no-hitter. Both teams got hits in the ninth inning.
1: Bummer.
2: To spoil both of those. Now, I fed you the birthdays. Was there any connection, Janet?
3: Nope, not a one.
2: Not even
3: close.
2: I kept
3: looking, couldn't find a one. I'd have to make one up.
2: All right.
3: Must have just been the day.
2: This weekend was a big weekend for the Rays as they immortalized Evan Longoria.
1: Yeah,
2: Longo's Legacy Weekend. They had the snapbacks. They had the bobblehead baseball card. You had Evan Longoria making his final walk out at the Trop. Heard that he said he was grateful and happy that the team waited until this year to give him his legacy. They opened up the third deck, for crying out loud, to fit all these people in on Saturday. And the Rays won 2 out of 3, baby.
1: I heard him commenting on Junior Caminero, who plays in the All-Star Game Home Run Derby tonight. He's got a lot of promise right there.
2: And speaking of the All-Star festivities, the Rays are walking into it with a 3-game lead over the Yankees.
1: That's awesome.
2: 2 out of 3 against Seattle. We tied, obviously, the series against the Yankees before that. But we got 5 All-Stars, including Junior Caminero. Home Run Derby is tonight, Janet. I fed you his birthday and the pitching coach's birthday. Tom Francisco, I think, is the guy's name.
1: It doesn't matter!
2: Who's going to be throwing him the balls. How does it look tonight for him?
3: I don't know. I think that he probably comes in the top 3.
2: I mean, he finished second last year. Anything above, I mean, making it top to the 3. Final round is awesome.
3: Five guys on that team. That's a pretty amazing accomplishment.
1: We'll get their stars later in the podcast.
3: Yeah.
1: All right.
2: So, you know, maybe not looking for him for a win, but you know what? Getting there, half the fun.
1: I saw the facial expression on Janet. She was being nice right there.
2: She's been nice right there.
1: All right.
3: I'd love to be wrong about that. There's nothing I would rather see than that guy take it all, because I think he's fabulous.
2: All right. All-Star game happening tomorrow night as well. You got World Cup action. England won over Norway. Argentina obviously did their thing. Messi's got to be the favorite. It's going to be Argentina and France, right? Is that how that would break down?
1: I hope so. Yeah. I like England too, but kind of liking Messi, but what's the stars looking like here, star goddess?
3: I think that it's going to be Messi.
1: Yeah.
3: I think we're going to end up with two Tauruses playing. That's going to be two Taurus coaches playing. That's my concern.
2: You got France and Spain kick off tomorrow afternoon, 3 o'clock, and then England-Argentina is going to be on Wednesday at 3 o'clock, setting up the final, which goes down July 19th.
3: Yeah, that'll probably be Spain and Argentina.
1: You guys noticed, like, the passes are crisper? Everything's, like, as these run down the teams, everything looks a lot sharper with the four
2: teams. That's because the teams are all good.
1: Yeah, they're all good.
2: They're all good there. NFL news, we had Emeka Buka and Kokeef celebrate some big moments. Emeka got married over the weekend. Kokeef got engaged over the weekend.
1: Nice. Congratulations, guys.
2: We'll go ahead and dive a little bit deeper into that in the podcast later today. And the Seattle Seahawks were sold for a record $9 billion to a guy named Vinod Khosla.
1: Well, how do you get his money again?
2: He invented Java computer programming language.
1: I guess that'll get you NFL money.
2: He's worth $13.7 billion. Wow. January 28th of 55.
3: That's an Aquarian, Aquarians.
2: I mean, good move, bad move?
3: Yeah, I think it's a great move for him.
2: I mean, your ownership. There's really not a bad move.
1: Yeah.
2: So,
1: NFL team.
3: Kudos to the woman that brokered that. Nice job on her part.
2: Okay. Yeah, good for them. We're going to see that change happen. I think this person owns part of the San Francisco 49ers and has to divest that part.
1: All right.
2: To move forward there.
1: Conor McGregor, quickly. Everybody thinks he was faking it. Everybody thinks he was injured going into the fight on Saturday night. How long did it last? Like
2: a minute.
1: Like an Instagram story or something like that?
3: A TikTok story.
2: That fight, it was the UFC fight. Thank God it wasn't on pay-per-view. You could kind of just watch it wherever because it was quick.
3: You blinked, you missed it.
2: And now the rumors are coming out that he may or may not have been injured before the fight, which, if you're betting on Conor McGregor, that's information that, well, through withholding it, kind of can sway the
1: any
2: betting.
1: Any kind of betting.
3: Mercury retrograde.
1: Any energy there?
2: Yeah, what do you see?
3: Oh, I think absolutely he was injured before that. I think he hobbled on just to be able to get paid.
2: And you also said the people who are going to get busted this week were cancers.
3: Yeah.
2: Isn't Conor McGregor a cancer?
3: Week. Yeah, he's a cancer.
1: Boy.
3: July 14th.
1: All right. We'll just pick our team.
3: Instagram. A lot of guys had a rough week.
2: Tap into the podcast because we're going to dive into more of the conspiracy theory there.
1: All right. That's your sports keg. Two songs away from Florida or not Florida here. Litbiscuit at 98 Rock.

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0: So you think you can be a party bus driver, huh?
1: Yeah, there's one real big stipulation if you want to be the party bus driver.
0: Okay.
1: That our superstar broke today. Okay. All right. 800-737-0098. We got Monster Jam freestyle passes
0: Hell yeah.
1: for you. To get your motor revving, your all engine right. running.
0: Yeah, if you want to play, jump on the phones with us. All right. 3 days grace first before Florida or not Florida, 98 Rock.

0: of the survey of 43,000 people says that one in four people think they can do blank is one of the stories coming up.
1: Yeah, and I got two or five people in my group chat that say they can do the same thing.
0: Right.
1: And we have Operation Southern Slowdown in effect on our Florida highways. We're going to get into it.
2: All right.
1: So you don't get pulled over. Because right. They out there.
0: And it another is. Amazing emergency landing for all of a sudden. Crazy. This is nuts, man. Among the trending stories coming up, Morning Quickie after Nirvana on 98 Rock.

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2: Some of us getting some showers right now, matter of fact, and those are going to go on and off throughout the course of the day. Had some thunder boomers last night around the Bay Area, and then the, of course, highly advertised Saharan dust is going to get involved and thwart the chances of rain over the next few days here, and then we got ramping back up for the weekend.
3: All right, just in time.
2: Producer X, good morning.
4: Yo, we're going to start out right here on our Florida highways where Operation Southern Slowdown has taken effect starting today. The week-long traffic safety campaign, a.k.a. more cops on the street pulling you over for anything. We're talking more seatbelt infractions,
2: all
4: speeding
2: the things,
4: tickets, DUI driving. They might be paying a little bit more close attention later at night. Janet, you said you saw some things.
3: I was
4: on
3: my way here. It was like 6:20 this morning, still dark, and coming down the interstate, I saw a motorcycle cop pull over a guy.
2: In the dark, too. I've seen it lately.
3: In the dark. I had never seen that.
2: Hey, those officers are serving and protecting. Thank you very much for that. Of course, just giving you guys some details on what to look for and be on your toes.
4: Well, because they have to report their numbers to the entire country, all right? So that means they have their numbers.
2: Yeah, here's what they got for this operation.
4: And here is what
3: got
4: they need to do.
3: This morning.
4: So it's going to be running all week long. There's, like I said, more officers on the streets. They're going to be extra petty, too. So holding your phone in your hand, distracted driving, maybe speeding what you think is safe. They might say ticketable offense now. What was cool last week, not cool this week.
2: It's never cool, actually. But
4: no, but you know what I mean? Like something they might let slide last week, they're not letting it slide this week.
2: I saw this lady. She was upset because somebody wasn't going fast enough. She pulls around the person, puts on her brakes yesterday. Ooh. It just irritated the hell out of me, man.
4: That's something that they're going to be watching for. They're looking for aggravated and aggressive driving to go ahead and try and squash that a little bit. So,
2: all right.
4: Keep a lookout for that, excuse me. And Janet, we needed to actually figure out what the hell is going on because we had an emergency landing. A small plane landed in the water near Honeymoon Island the other day.
2: Amazing.
4: Sunday afternoon. It experienced
3: some kind of difficulty.
4: Some sort of mechanical failure, and it led to the Dunedin Fire and Rescue getting out there and getting everybody.
2: Everybody saw the scene. It's like the dad and the son, I think it was. They both survived.
3: Well, water is a lot more forgiving than concrete, but that's Mars and Gemini. Mars and Gemini, that looked like a road. That looked like a landing spot.
2: So we had, if you guys are keeping track, we had the emergency landing 2 weeks ago.
3: Yeah.
2: We had the parachuter last week.
3: Yeah.
2: And now we got this week. I mean,
3: some major airplane fell off the runway, too.
2: So, yeah.
3: Not with passengers on it, with like cargo on it, but
2: We'll check some stars on that.
4: I was about to say, what stars do we even
3: Mercury
4: check?
3: Mercury retrograde, not a good time, and then Mars and Gemini. Those two things say, land anywhere.
2: Oh, yeah, it had gas in it. No, it didn't. Oh, okay. Got it.
3: Yeah.
4: All right, so, well, watch out, because the planes just be coming down from wherever.
2: Really. Look up in the air, for God's sake.
4: All right, so we'll take a ride to Iron Maiden. Got, nominated for the Rock and Roll Hall of Fame. Big, huge honor. They've been on the precipice for years.
2: They've deserved, I mean, like a lot of bands, they've deserved to get in there a long time. And it's like the fans were like, the Iron Maiden fans have been very loud about this.
4: They've been waiting. The fan votes have been waiting. Iron Maiden is like, we don't care.
2: They're like, man,
3: he's a Leo. It's like, how dare you?
4: Bruce Dickinson
3: voted me in like the first time years ago.
4: Bruce Dickinson came out and said that he probably won't even show up to the Hall of Fame ceremony because it's quote unquote not something we do.
2: I mean, you got
3: nothing. Metal like that, though. I love that. Talking about being true to your form.
2: Do it for the fans, though,
4: you
2: man.
4: Do it for the fans. Yeah. Come on, man. Come on. Iron Maiden, shove it right now. All right. You get a Monday shove
2: come
4: it.
2: Come on, dude.
4: For doing that. And
2: very interesting interview with them back.
4: I met Bruce Dickinson a couple times. Yeah. He's a knob fella, and that's on brand for him. we'll go to something else that's on brand. A new brand. We're talking a Disturbed line of beverages.
2: Yes.
4: Is what we're looking at, which is like a THC-infused line. The name's actually escaping me at the moment, but it's getting ready to hit the stores. Is it Dave Draymond's face on the can? Who knows?
2: It's got to be their guy, their logo, right?
3: Yeah.
2: Their mascot?
4: Face. It's probably got to be that. So we're going to be watching the stores for that one to hit the shelves and finally crash.
2: Before
4: we get to it.
2: I'm going to try to dig up for the next hour a portion of the interview. We had an interview when he was in Amsterdam.
3: Wow.
4: Yeah.
2: And he talked about the different types of strains of indica and
3: Speedly
2: likes and stuff
4: like
2: that.
4: He's a weed guy.
2: Yeah, so we'll get into it.
4: It's very on brand for him to be diving into a new beverage. So shout out to good luck to Disturbed right there. And finally, Crash, we got a survey out that you're looking at, right?
2: Yeah, 1 in 4 people think they can score a World Cup goal. All right, there was like 43,000 people that were, I guess, surveyed. And a lot of different questions on this one, but 6% of them were women 65 and older that think they could score a World Cup goal. We just happen to have, a female, and we're not going to get into ages or anything like that. But you're our female expert in here right now.
3: Oh, yes. Could I score
2: a goal? Could you score a World Cup goal, Star Goddess?
3: If nobody was in the net, nobody was on the field, yeah.
2: If everybody was late getting out to the net.
3: Yeah, exactly. Like, if I was the only one taking the shot, yeah, I could probably do it. It's big area.
4: Janet's an athletic lady. You're a coach. You have that kind of athletic spirit. I think you could do it.
3: If there was another 65-year-old goalie female, I could definitely put it faster. Absolutely. Yeah.
4: 2 of the 5 people in my group chat also think they could make a free kick.
3: Those are the same guys that think they could take on a bear?
4: They think they could, keg stand backflips, the whole deal.
2: The free kick, with all the people standing in front?
4: Yeah.
3: No.
2: I couldn't do that.
4: There's
2: like a small little margin of area to get that right, man. You just can't. It's not easy, guys.
4: Even if there was nobody in goal, I bet I would miss.
2: I think
4: I might even just I'd shank the kick so hard and I'd fall over probably.
2: Maybe
4: vomit right after that.
2: If you need somebody out there that thinks they could do it, hit the talkback feature of the free iHeartRadio.
4: Share your confidence.
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16: Good morning, Star Goddess. This is Phil from Dade City. My birthday is 9/4/1969. I'm currently pretty happy at my job, but I'm a little frustrated with the pay. Is there any, and so I've been kind of looking elsewhere, does pay at my job get better, or am I finding something somewhere else? Thank you.
15: A lot of people love their jobs, you know?
17: Yeah. He's a Virgo. Venus is in Virgo. He might get a nickel or a dime more in the next month or so.
15: Yep.
17: But I think it's time to look for another job because he really hits the money as far as what it is that he does, where he loves what he does and is compensated for it.
15: Okay.
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15: Gotcha.
17: So, and again, always easier to find a job when you already have one. You can take your time if you know it's a year away.
15: 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And if we don't get to you during the show, we've got plenty of podcast time for you. So do that, all right? And you always keep us number one in the presets of the free iHeartRadio app because you got a chance at $1,000 coming up in the next 15 minutes right here on 98 Rock.
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0: 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And of course, 9:30, we've got those Busch Gardens tickets we're giving away for the crash test. We're doing that all week.
1: Yes, summer nights are engaged. The beer is back at Busch Gardens, roller coasters, summertime. I mean, there's no better time to go catch, you know, Iron Gwazi, Cheetah Hunt. Those are my faves. I love them.
0: And the temperature is, I'd rather go at night.
1: Yeah. I mean, yeah, you want, I mean, thank God that they are staying open later at night, because 110 at like 4 or 5 o'clock, I don't know, man, but.
0: It's fun no matter when you go, but I think nighttime is great right now.
1: I've ridden most of their rides at night, and they are amazing with the lights off.
0: All right. What did you learn before I get the Star Goddess's question here?
1: Today, I learned that, well, our superstar had the party part down of the party bus driver part.
0: Right.
1: He just didn't have the bus driver part down.
0: Yeah.
1: He got drunk with his, his party, crashed into three cars, and then ran into somebody's house.
0: And, you know, having the license suspended.
1: Yeah, he had a revoked license as well afterwards.
0: He didn't even qualify to be a party bus driver.
1: Yeah, whatever under the table stuff he did.
0: You look like you could have been in the passenger seat, though.
1: Yeah, I mean, sure. He could have been impersonating the party bus driver, like the teacher that walks in. It's actually the student and writes his name on the board.
0: Yeah. All right, so that's a thing.
1: That was our superstar of the day. His name was Gary, so shout out to Gary.
0: Star Goddess, what did you learn on the show?
2: I learned that there's a thing called Operation Slowdown, which explained to me why there was a motorcycle cop pulling over somebody in the dark. I didn't know that they could do that.
1: I'd lose my cool if a motorcycle cop nabbed me in the dark.
0: I've seen that more and more lately. I didn't think they were able to do that.
2: I didn't either. Night,
0: but
2: well, I used to speed with impunity in the dark. Not anymore.
0: We thwarted some speeding out of Star Goddess.
2: Yeah.
1: All week long. This is going down in multiple states, Florida, Alabama, Georgia, and South Carolina, and Tennessee. So it's all region's turn to turn in all of our speeding stats.
0: All right, so make sure you guys are on point there. 10-2 on the driver, on the steering wheel.
1: Don't put your phone in your hand. Put it in the trunk. Yeah, put your phone in the trunk.
0: Put it away. I do have a question for Star Goddess before I go to what I learned.
2: I'm ready.
0: Are you ready? Here he goes.
2: I am.
0: Here is a question right now on the Talkback feature.
3: Good morning. My birthday is 9/18/93 with my moon in Scorpio and Pisces rising. You had mentioned last week that Venus entered the sign of Virgo, and I'm curious if that will have an impact on my love life. I am talking to somebody. Her birthday is December 8th, 1996, and I'm curious if that's going to go anywhere or if I should just continue looking. I'd appreciate any info you got. Thank you.
0: All right, sorry, guys.
2: As a Virgo, I can attest to Venus in Virgo. I got a phone call from a long-lost love. It was like, great. Yay.
1: Get out of here.
2: Yeah, swear to God, out of the complete blue, yesterday morning. It's like, I looked down and went, Venus is in Virgo, so I swear to God.
0: She's like, get in line.
1: I want to see the text or the call.
2: It was literally a call.
1: Oh, my God.
0: There might be a DP in there, so I wouldn't check
2: it. So I'm thinking I'm cautiously optimistic for him that I don't know if it's going to be this Sagittarian, but I think it's going to be this month.
0: All right.
1: Did you accept the call?
2: Of course I did. I love those calls.
0: I learned that there's a couple that's celebrating their 80th year of marriage, which deserves a round of applause.
2: Wow.
1: Good Lord.
0: And probably some liquor, to be honest with you.
1: They need something.
2: 80 years?
0: 80 years. A couple from Tennessee celebrated their 80 years of marriage, and they, you know what? They went right to McDonald's, and they celebrated it right there. So that's it gets less expensive to celebrate anniversaries as you get older.
1: He said the real legacy isn't just the years. It's what those years built. Three children, 7 grandchildren, 21 great-grandchildren, and 1 great-great-grandchild.
2: Were they like 11 when they got married?
0: Give that guy some Blue Chew.
1: Hell yeah. Give him some Blue Chew. Good Lord. Give him a vasectomy.
0: All right, we have your first opportunity at $1,000 in gas cash coming just moments away after Lincoln Park. But here's what's going on for your stars first.
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4: Changing your mind on a whim affects folks at home. 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For Crash Mornings on 98 Rock, I'm the Star Goddess.

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1: I'd say

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1: It was the end of you, Poppy, with Amy Lee and Courtney LaPlante on 98 Rock, Tampa Bay's rock station. You're 98 at 9, 98 minutes commercial free. Unfortunately, we just found out about a death of someone you probably watched at least one of his movies.
2: Yeah, Sam Neill, I guess, passed away, we'll say today, but it was yesterday in Australia. He was in Jurassic Park. He was Dr. Alan Grant. That's how I know him from the Jurassic Park
1: movies. The Hunt for Red October.
2: But yeah, I guess he had been diagnosed with some blood cancer. It was cancer-free, not cancer-free. But he passed away at the age of, I actually don't even have his age right in front of me. But it's terrible.
1: Yeah, sad. Dr. Alan Grant from the original blockbuster Jurassic Park.
2: Yeah. So,
1: RIP there, but...
2: he was 78 years
1: old. 78 years old, terrible. So... R.I.P. there. Great body work, though, man.
2: I'm going to watch Jurassic Park later today for Laura Dern and Sam Neill.
1: All right. Well, we do have the crash test coming up. That listing comprehension thing we do for you coming up about three songs away here. 98 Rock. Good morning.

0: Tampa Bay's Rock Station 98 Rock. It's Crash Mornings, and Star Goddess is in here in the morning, live in the studio. Talkbacks for her.
1: Good morning, morning crew. This is a question for the Star Goddess. My birthday is February 11th, 1981. My girlfriend's birthday is July 4th, 1971. We're having a little problems. Was wondering if they're going to get settled, and are we going to be good to stay together? Thanks, guys. Appreciate you.
0: All right, Star Goddess.
2: Oh, he's not going to like this answer. He's not going to like this answer. No? No, I don't think they are. And I don't think it's a little problem. I think it's a big problem. And I think she's been unhappy probably since the early part of May.
0: Okay.
2: But she's a Cancer. I'm not even sure she told him what he did or what he did. Mm. More than likely, what he didn't do.
3: Should know. They should know.
2: He should know. Yeah, exactly.
0: According to Cancers.
2: And he is just a clueless guy. Doesn't have a clue. So, no, I really not sure that this relationship can be saved.
0: If he asks her what he did, would she tell him?
2: Yeah, but he's not going to change it.
0: Okay.
2: And he's concerned that she's got somebody else, and I'm not sure about that. I don't know why he hasn't made it official or solidified it or anything like that. But
0: a little complex question, right?
2: Yeah, I think
0: there.
2: He's going to need to find another place to live.
0: All right. You ask,
2: yeah,
0: you get answers.
2: Lie.
0: All right, so there you go. Get more talkbacks. We're going to squeeze a lot of these into the podcast. Yeah. Make sure you follow us on the free iHeartRadio app, all right? Make us number one in the presets. Two songs away from the crash test in 98 Rock.

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2: All right. Maybe you sucked at listening comprehension in school. It's time for payback now, all right? It's time to show you've got your act together and you listen Crash Mornings very attentively for fabulous radio prizes.
3: That's right. And today's fabulous radio prize, Crash, is going to be some Busch Gardens Summer Nights passes. It's back. The park's open later. They got the summer beer program back going. If you are a pass member, you know, tap in.
2: Okay.
3: Some free beer. And we'll get you the tickets. So earlier today, we were talking about Iron Maiden. They got inducted into the Rock and Roll Hall of Fame.
2: Yes.
3: What did they say?
2: Okay.
3: Really easy. What did they say about getting inducted into the Rock and Roll Hall of Fame and the ceremony to come?
2: It was kind of surprising. I wasn't expecting that answer.
3: I honestly was not surprised. But anyway, 800-737-0098. You want to go catch some summer action over at Busch Gardens? We got you.
2: All right. Good luck.

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0: Hey, 98 Rock, who's this?
1: Michael from Temple Terrace.
0: All right, Michael.
2: All right, Michael. Hey, when was the last time you won some from us, Michael? Earlier today, we were talking about Iron Maiden and their Rock and Roll Hall of Fame induction. Do you remember what they said about it?
1: Pretty much. They really don't care, and they probably wouldn't even show up.
2: Bruce Dickinson said, quote, unquote, that's not things we do. That's not something we do. So, yeah, they're planning on not showing up after years and years and years of being on the ballot.
0: You know what they should do? They should send Eddie to accept the award.
2: Yeah.
0: Actually. Yep. Like a 7-foot Eddie roll up there.
2: Sure.
0: With a speech.
2: And then you pull the mask off and it's Chris Daughtry.
0: There you go.
2: I would be pretty awesome if it happened. But you got the question right there. Michael, you're going to be heading to Busch Gardens summer nights. They're opening back up for later park hours.
0: Great
2: the
0: times.
2: Beer is back.
0: Yes.
2: You can go snag a free beer if you're a past member. There's like a little location in the park that does that. So congratulations. Go catch some of the rides at night because it's hot as hell out.
1: Thank you, guys.
0: You got it, man. Everybody's got a chance all week on that. What radio station rocks the bay?
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2: We celebrated some birthdays earlier this morning, the beginning of the show. Here's one of those for your Daily Nugget here on the 13th of July, 2026. All right. This guy's got so many good movies, man. Just look through the list right there. But this is the quote we're looking at right now, right? I don't do nostalgia. It just doesn't occur to me. I think that's what Bruce Dickinson was talking about earlier, right? I think he doesn't give a rat's ass about the Rock and Roll Hall of Fame.
3: Screw you and your ceremony.
2: He goes on with this. I don't do nostalgia. It just doesn't occur to me. I'm living in the moment. And I don't have that gene. It's Harrison Ford. That great body of work he's got. He doesn't really give a rat's ass about it. He's just looking forward at how he's like 90-something
3: years old. He's 84.
2: 84 years old? And I mean, that's...
3: Yeah, he said he looked the stupidest he'd ever looked trying to be the Red Hulk in the new Captain America movie. And he's like, I'm here for a check. He's there for a check. He's on the Marvel payroll.
2: Tuck it away. But yeah, it just goes to show you people, super successful people, they don't look back at what they've done and fold their arms and say, look at that. They kind of look forward and they say, what's next? That's what Harrison Ford did. So there you go. Take that into your day, my friends, and make sure you save us number one in the preset so you get that drop of our podcast right before noon with Star Guys in front of us here at 98 Rock. Good morning.

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You know, I feel sorry for whoever was trying to watch the main event, the Conor McGregor fight on Saturday, and got up to get a drink. Because you missed the whole fight. It was like a minute long. Ouch. 98 Rock Tampa Bay's Rock Station. It's Godsmack. Good morning. It's the 98 at 9.

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just wrapped up the first half of their season, 56-38. They were able to take 2 out of 3 from the Mariners. Couldn't get the sweep yesterday, but we'll take 2 out of 3. All-Star break is on. Home Run Derby tonight. All-Star game tomorrow, and second half of the season gets cranked up. Rays will be on the road against the Red Sox Friday afternoon. That's a 1:35 start. 98 Rock, we're nonstop.

Linkin Park has now dropped a second teaser for their movie called Unshatter. It's supposed to tell the story about moving on without Chester. Now, they've posted two teasers now. That's got to mean things coming soon, right? No release date yet. 98 Rock.

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We are getting you paid a grand at a time. 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

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I said, you look so fine that I really want to make you mine. 4, 5, 6, come on and get your kicks. Now you don't need

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0: Tampa Bay's Rock Station and France and Spain will kick off the semis tomorrow down in Arlington, Texas. There are only four teams left in their quest for the World Cup and only a few matches left. So obviously you got tomorrow France and Spain, and then Wednesday you got Messi with Argentina. Going to be playing England in Atlanta on Wednesday. Saturday is the third place match, and then Sunday, the match for the whole enchilada in New Jersey. 98 Rock.
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0: 28% of Americans who are soccer fans are admitting to skipping work to watch games. Yes, 2,000 people were polled saying that their interest in watching the tournament games said they would be skipping work to tune in. Now, most of them, at least at this stage, haven't been in the middle of the day, but they have been before work hours are over. So did you like take a late lunch perhaps? Maybe just plan a quote-unquote meeting for late in the day? 98 Rock.
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Are we getting rain? Yes. But are we getting enough rain to get out of this drought? No. National Weather Service released the latest drought information statement late last week. Our area tops out at 3, which is extreme drought. Conditions may hold steady for at least the next couple of weeks. Still an expectation that the drought could end, though, in the next 3 months. We shall see. 98 Rock, Tampa Bay's Rock Station.

Linkin Park has now dropped two teasers for their Unshatter movie. Still no release date that they've told us, but can't imagine they'd release a couple teasers a few weeks apart without having it be soon, right? 98 Rock, Lying From You.

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21: Some scattered showers and thunderstorms later on today. Mostly sunny and hot, high nearing 95 degrees. Tonight, some isolated showers with a low of 80. Get news, traffic, and weather around the clock when you set News Radio WFLA as a preset on the iHeartRadio app. I'm Pat Largo.
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23: 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Milot spills it. It's a goal. It's Jude Bellingham. It's England back in front.
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98 Rock, Tampa Bay's Rock Station, Buccaneers. 3 weeks from the start of training camp. No new movement yet on new contracts for a couple of key players like Baker Mayfield and Vita Vea. Doesn't seem like any urgency on the team's part to lock them up. 98 Rock, Tampa Bay's Rock Station. And your home of the Bucs.

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Did you know that alligators can grow up to 15 feet? Most of them got 4 feet, though. 98 Rock, Tampa Bay's Rock Station. Rock.

Ryan Blaney celebrating a victory at the Quaker State 400 yesterday in Georgia. There was a lengthy rain delay. He was able to edge Bubba Wallace in overtime for that first place finish. Christopher Bell, Carson Hocevar, and Ty Gibbs rounded at the top five. Now they head to North Wilkesboro. 98 Rock.

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0: Cause I can't be myself when I'm with anyone. 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
2: 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Now,

Well, the Rolling Stones put out a brand new album this past Friday. Their 25th studio album, with a bunch of guest stars on it, like Paul McCartney, their former bassist Bill Wyman, their late drummer Charlie Watts on a couple of songs, Elton John, Stevie Wonder, Lady Gaga. 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

0: What's going on? It is Battle stepping in here on your Monday and for Big Rig. I don't know about you, but if I'm at a park and I hear people yelling this,
1: everyone's bison!
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0: Yeah, I'm probably running the other direction. I'll tell you more about that next. 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

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It is Battle, dropping a new episode of the Battleground Podcast. 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

You know, going back to WWE talk for a second, they always have the Hall of Fame, and they always put celebrities in there, like Drew Carey's a member of the Hall of Fame. You've got Kid Rock, Donald Trump. You know who else should be in the WWE Hall of Fame? Limp Bizkit. Absolutely. I'm going to go and run on that campaign for sure. It's 98 Rock.

0: It's 98 Rock. Yeah, see, here's the thing is we've seen how these movies play out. Terminator, iRobot, just to name a few when it comes to robots doing human jobs. Hey, what's up? It's Battle. And men over 50, would this be better or somehow much, much worse? According to a new report, your next prostate exam could be done by a robotic finger. Yeah. Let that sink in for a second. Researchers in China have been working on a flexible finger-like probe with sensors on the end. They think it could eventually be used to detect things like an enlarged prostate or abnormal lumps. It's called BSF, or bio-inspired soft finger. Yeah, I don't know about you, but I'm not letting any robot finger go near my prostate.
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Not what you wanted to do heading into the All-Star break, but hey, some much-needed time off for the boys. Rays falling to the Mariners 8-2 yesterday. But still, we're first in the American League East, so that's all that matters. Back out on the diamond again Friday night as the guys make the trek to Boston to take on the Red Sox for a daytime game. It's 98 Rockets battling League of Park.

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1: I read stories like this. This is what scares me. Hey, it's battle. A man in China who went to the hospital to treat an itchy ear was shocked to find that it was caused by a spider spinning a web inside of it. I just get the heebie-jeebies thinking about it. A doctor had to drive the spider out by injecting water slowly into the ear. At that point, I'm just like saying, cut the ear off, get it out, let's go. Just think about a spider growing a web in your ear. That's the thing of nightmares.
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0: And in the end, the people you become closest with are the ones that send you those stupid memes from the toilet.
1: 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Did you wash your hands, dude?

not going to lie, I am so glad that I have Paramount Plus. By the way, this is not an ad. I would have been very ticked off if I would have paid for that Conor McGregor fight on Saturday night. But thankfully, it's a part of my subscription with Paramount Plus. So I didn't lose any money. But the exciting thing was that Patty fight. The Conor fight, not so much.

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What's going on? 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
1: Well, if you want to make your relationship stronger and better, I've got some advice for you. Hey, it's bad. According to experts, couples who do some small and silly things together can actually strengthen their bond and even help lower their chance of divorce. They say that one of these silly things is singing in the shower together. That helps reduce stress hormones and boost happy hormones while increasing connection. Yeah, they also say giving each other silly pet names and cooking together can also secure a couple's bond. Hey, let me ask you this. What small, silly things do you and your partner do that helps you feel connected and bonded as a couple? 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
21: 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Argentina scored two goals in extra time to get past Switzerland.
22: 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Oh!
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23: Rick Allen, the drummer from Def Leppard. His father lived here in town and country for a lot of years. So we forged up a really tight relationship for Rick. And when he was in town, he would come to see his dad. He would pop by the 98 Rock Studios and just sit in, play some songs. Truly amazing moments for rock stars. 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

Hey, coming up, I want to get your thoughts on this. It's 98 Rock. It's Battle. What are your feelings about soccer in the U.S. after Team USA got booted from World Cup action? Are you still invested in it or what? Let's talk about it next at the Talkback, Mike, while listening on the iHeartRadio app.

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It's Battle. New study found that 8 out of 10 adults are so addicted to their phones that they can't even turn them off during sex. Yeah, that's what Bluetooth headsets are for.

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1: I gotta say, this could be an interesting conversation that we could have today on the show. Hey, it's Battle. If we knew you in high school, what is something that we would say you were famous for? Ethan, what is that for you, my friends?
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1: Huh?
2: 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Apparently real talk. It's very frowned upon, so I don't recommend doing that.
1: 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Did you do community service? There's a lot of questions. Also, I would consider a meter maid as part of, like, the police, right? So you water balloon them, of course you're going to get arrested. If we knew you in high school, what is something we would say you're famous for? 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
36: 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Argentina scored two goals in extra time to get past Switzerland.
37: 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Oh! That is a wondrous goal! 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

Got another chance for you to win that $1,000. We'll give you another keyword coming up here around 4:10. It's 98 Rock. It's Battle and good friends of 98 Rock. Three doors down on now.

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At Battle On Air. You could find me and we could become friends. Battle On Air is where you could find me on Facebook, Instagram, X, and

0: New survey says nearly a third of Americans admit that they avoid their neighbors, which honestly feels low. I'll tell you, I'm a third of that American that said I avoid the neighbors. Hey, it's battle. Only 30% say that they know their neighbors beyond just casual small talk. And a lot of people say even knocking on the door feels too bold now. We've really reached a point where returning a misdelivered package counts as a community building exercise. That's not neighborly. That's introvert heroism.
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What's going on? It's Battle Now. I know you're getting ready to clock out for work soon, so what do you want to throw to the playlist while you go have fun sitting in traffic? 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

Seattle, new survey of adults. Over a third of people questioned picked their nose more than five times a day, and 34% ate what they picked. The other two-thirds supported a catch-and-release strategy and only ate the ones that were fully grown. No.

0: Teen jumped from a roof into a pool, missed, and now there's a lawsuit. Not surprised. Hey, it's battle. An Arizona teenager reportedly jumped off a roof at a party, missed the pool, knocked himself unconscious, and tore part of his ear off. Now he's suing the parents of the classmates who hosted the party, claiming they allowed it to happen. Now, I'm not a lawyer, but I jumped off a roof and missed the pool feels like the part where personal responsibility enters the chat. Who do you think is responsible in a situation like this? Hit the talkback, Mike, while listening on the iHeartRadio app and let me know.
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98 Rock, it is battle. Now, I stumbled across this, and now I can't unsee it when I watch Diners, Drives, and Dives with Guy Fieri. What happens on that show will make you never look at it the same again when I tell you next. It's 98 Rock.

Sometimes when I find out the actual lyric to a song, I like my version better. 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

0: Now, Guy Fieri isn't a small guy, but he's not morbidly obese, and given the amount of food we see him eat, you would think he would, right? Hey, it's Battle. One of my favorite shows, of course, that I like to watch at night before bed is Diners, Drive-Ins, and Dives, and it's a great show. And then I saw this, and I was like, what? Have I been lied to? A streamer pointed out that Guy Fieri never actually swallows the food that he's supposedly eating. They said that he uses camera cuts so he could spit it out, and he also sometimes hides food in his cheek. Guy, if you're listening, care to explain, is this true or not?
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Trying to sleep during summer heat can feel like fighting for your life under a fitted sheet, right? Hey, it's Battle. A sleep specialist says the key is keeping your room cool, dimming lights in the evening, and using natural fiber bedding, and even trying a mattress cooling pad, which sounds great because nothing ruins sleep faster than flipping your pillow 47 times looking for the cool side like it owes you money.

0: rude to toss a Xanax into someone's mouth while they're talking.
1: 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Welcome to this video. Last week, I made a video
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0: Some things are great until everybody finds out about them. Hey, it's Battle. Someone online asked, what was ruined because too many people discovered it? And to be honest, it's true. We've all had something we've loved that have gotten too popular. A band, a TV show, a restaurant, a vacation spot. Then all of a sudden, it's suddenly crowded, expensive, and full of people saying, I've been coming here forever. No, you haven't, Tyler. You found it on TikTok last week. What's something that you love that got ruined once everybody discovered it? Hit that talkback mic while listening on the iHeartRadio app today.
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After hearing Master of Puppets and then that Fade to Black banger from Metallica, it's mandatory Metallica on 98 Rock. 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

Well, it's kind of like hearing from an old friend again. Wesley Scantlin, Puddle of Mud. Let's go new 3 days grace, but we're sure as hell not doing it until we pop off the sounds of Kid Rock on 98 Rock.

0: There it is right there. At almost 1 year old, there's another reason to buy the record if you're not currently an owner of Alienation from 3 Days Grace. That's the song called Don't Wanna Go Home Tonight. Dimitri's at the airport. He's trying to fly to Chattanooga. Not happening tonight, but he did leave me a talkback message. We'll dive into that after Drowning Pool on 98 Rock.
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0: I'm always going to think that the OG version with Mr. Dave Williams is the best version, man. That's what you and I grew up with. It's 98 Rock, Tampa Bay's rock station. What's up?
1: Hey there, it's Dimitri. How's it going there? I'm getting you on a flight to Chattanooga. 7:15 to leave, and no crew showed up. Now they've late it to 11 o'clock. Boy, I never had something like that happen before. No crew.
0: Yeah, the good news, Dimitri, is two things. Number one, you're listening to the Klinger Show on 98 Rock and clearly have consumed no less than 24 16-ounce beer cans.
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0: 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I am...
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